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0: So Taylor Swift is officially Nashville Songwriters Hall of Fame bound, becoming the youngest inductee ever. She'll join Lyle Lovett, Bruce Chanel, Sean Camp, and Lee Thomas Miller in the 2026 class. Taylor says being honored by the Nashville songwriting community she grew up admiring is a beautiful thing. Ella Langley's having one heck of a year, but she took a rare weekend off and headed to St. Thomas, and apparently still ended up on stage. Ella jumped up with a local band at a beach bar to cover Bob Marley's Three Little Birds. Imagine ordering a drink and then Ella Langley shows up, singing Bob Marley. And lastly, after more than 15 years, 7-Up is changing things up. Instead of being Lemon Lime, they are now officially, well, I guess they're identifying as Lime Lemon. Puts a little more emphasis on the lime flavor. Early reviews say that the difference is pretty subtle, so relax, your childhood remains largely intact.
1: In case you missed it.
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1: So I love this. Did you hear about the guy in the UK who spent $12,000 to build a spaceship bar in his backyard? 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I think that's a great idea. Just saying. Tim McGraw now. Here comes Indian Outlaw.

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They tried the solo thing for a little while. Now they're back together like they should be. Brooks and Dunn out on the road, killing it right now. Here they are with She's Not the Cheating Kind.

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0: Hey, thanks for listening. Let's get into some good news. 17-year-old Johnson Thompson couldn't sleep one morning after recovering from a concussion. So at 4:30 in the morning, he figured he'd head into his parents' workshop and get an early start. Turns out, somebody needed him there. Johnson noticed a 76-year-old woman across the street who seemed confused and complained about a terrible headache. She said she wanted to walk several miles to an emergency room, and Johnson knew something wasn't right. He sat her down and he called 911. Doctors discovered that she had suffered a brain bleed, and it could have been fatal if it hadn't been caught in time. The woman now calls Johnson her guardian angel. Johnson sees it a little differently. He believes God protected him through his own accident and then put him exactly where he needed to be to help someone else. Because sometimes being in the right place at the right time means that's the reason you're there.
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0: Your favorite country hits and more of them now. Signs that you are a dangerous person. You let people lie and see how far they'll go. You can cut people off without making a scene. You forgive, but remember patterns. You might just be dangerous. Well, she is dangerous once you give her a hit. Well, not really. Ella Langley, 17 weeks on Billboard's Hot 100 with the one I've got coming up, along with Clint Black.
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5: 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Shania Twain, she's got her qualifications for love, too. It's all coming up right after Toby.

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0: 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Well, things that young office workers, we're talking Gen Z and below, don't understand when you say at work, okay? We left off with, let's take this offline, hit the ground running, put it on the back burner, touch base, really, and in the pipeline. 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

bringing the better mix of all your favorite country hits. Well, Luke Bryan, not afraid to admit he's not a superhero, having to step off stage recently. We'll talk about that, along with Dirk Bentley, right after Neil McCoy.

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0: Just a terrible fire season this year across the Northwest. And Luke Bryan having to step off stage the other night in Burns, Oregon. He's like, man, I can't hardly breathe. And canceling two other shows because of it. Dylan Scott's on the way with You Can't Have Mine, along with one from Garth.
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4: 20 years ago, the average attention span was about 2.5 minutes. Today, it's just 47 seconds. Pretty disconcerting. That's according to new research out of UC Irvine. But really, this isn't our fault, at least not entirely. We can blame technology and the world around us. Attention, it turns out, is not an unlimited resource. You only have so much of it to give. Start paying more attention to what times of the day you seem to be at your mental peak. Try to knock out the more complicated stuff during that time. It's also important to take breaks every so often so you can more easily lock in when you're trying to concentrate. One expert said, even trying to visualize where you want to end your day with everything all wrapped up or with tons left to do, that can act as a real motivator. I'm Dr. Sanjay Gupta, helping you live a better life.
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0: 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Energy that never runs out. From Neon Moon.
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And some good old boys. Yeah, the boys round here drinking that ice cold beer. 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
1: Out your roads. We have one accident causing a slowdown on 24 westbound just west of 109. And that's your Cumulus Toledo traffic.
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0: Jason Aldean in Crazy Town. Good morning. Craig Vaughn with you in the studio. 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
7: Growers are using AI for everything from analyzing field data and scouting crops to making equipment more efficient and helping with day-to-day business decisions. I'm Greg Allen. This is Michigan Ag Today. Shannon Kellner, Vice President of Livestock for Merck Animal Health, says the more that AI is used, the more useful it becomes.
8: The beauty of a lot of these tools is the more the tool gets used, the more data you have, the smarter the tool gets, the more insights you get. And as you start to apply the artificial intelligence concept over that, you start to see value propositions.
7: A 2026 study tested ChatGPT on corn production decisions, including planting, fertilization, irrigation, and insecticide applications. Researchers found the system could process information such as historical data, crop maps, and sensor readings to produce practical recommendations quickly.
8: Because each management, how they manage their labor is different, how their feeding programs are different, just all the things that they do different, the tool is customizing itself to optimize that, as well as they will learn new ways to do things as well. So it's an extremely fascinating area, and the value that's going to be unlocked, we don't even know yet.
7: The goal is not to replace the farmer, but to give farmers another source of information to make better decisions. I'm Greg Allen.
0: Well, good Wednesday morning to you. Craig Vaughn with you in the studio. Getting you up and getting you moving around this Wednesday. Here are the Dixie Chicks with Here's Your Trouble.

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0: 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Except for Monday. I forgot about Monday. 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

0: There's Tyler Hubbard with Park. Craig Vaughn with you in the studio. Thanks for listening and tuning in this morning. Harry Potter star Jessie Cave says she's made more money on OnlyFans than she did in her entire acting career, and she doesn't do any nudity or any porn. Jessie played Lavender Brown in the later Potter flicks. She was Ron Weasley's uber-infatuated girlfriend in Harry Potter and the Half-Blood Prince. She makes her money by brushing and playing with her hair. She says, quote, "I thought I'd make $5,000, be on it for a few months, and then it would buy me time to work out what we were going to do. But now it's been on over a year and a half, and it's genuinely saved our lives." Jessie is married, and she's got 4 kids. She says she's not really worried about OnlyFans affecting her acting career, since all she's ever done is Harry Potter. But a fan convention did refuse to book her because of it. She says, quote, "This was baffling to me, as some actors who do conventions have done TV and films in which they've done sex scenes and nudity. I'm just playing with my hair."
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5: 98.3 It'll be partly to mostly cloudy through the day today. A little cooler with a high of 81, but still a lot of humidity. And there's a chance for a few showers or thunderstorms very late into the day for today. Overnight tonight, some partial clearing, especially as we approach midnight. 66 for the low. And tomorrow, partly cloudy, high of 82. There's a chance for a few showers very late in the day. And the First Alert Weather Center, I'm meteorologist Ross Ellett.
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1: Out your roads, we have no accidents, but we do have patchy fog around the area, so drive carefully. Beep beep, and that's your Cumulus Toledo traffic.
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0: 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Well, tasteofcountry.com ranked the top 13 songs of the year so far. Not sure how they got the ranking, but here's what they're saying. Choosin' Texas by Ella Langley at number one. Really no surprise there, right? She's breaking records with that song. Be Her from Ella Langley at number two. Be By You from Luke Combs at number three. I Can't Love You Anymore with Ella Langley and Morgan Wallen at number four. It's been a pretty good playlist. Dan and Shay, Say So at number five. Dry Spell from Casey Musgraves at number six. Phone Keys Wallet from Lainey Wilson and John Mayer. If I Don't Leave, I'm Gonna Stay from Carly Pearce featuring Riley Green at number eight. Boston from Stella Lefty at number nine. Then you've got MacArthur from Hardy, Eric Church, Morgan Wallen, Tim McGraw. I don't know why they went to 13. Keeps Me Sane by Tyler Nance at 11. Killing Me from Parker McCollin at number 12. And All My Exes from Lauren Elena and Chase Matthew coming in at number 13. That's a pretty good list of songs right there. Ella Langley has three of the top four. She is just killing it right now.
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0: Well, good morning. Craig Vaughn with you in the studio, taking you back to 1999, the summer of 99. Here's Tim McGraw, Something Like

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0: 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There you go, Toby Keith. And should have been a cowboy. Not me. I would have been a terrible, terrible cowboy. I don't think I'm tough enough to be a cowboy. I'll just be 100% honest. 98.3 Nash Icon welcomes Tim McGraw and his Pawn Shop Guitar Center Tour to the Pine Knob Music Theater coming up Friday, August 28th. 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
1: Checking out your roads, we have no accidents, but due to road work, there's slow traffic in Michigan on 75 southbound approaching exit 9. Beep, beep, and that's your Cumulus Toledo.
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9: 98.3. It'll be partly to mostly cloudy through the day today. A little cooler with a high of 81, but still a lot of humidity. And there's a chance for a few showers or thunderstorms very late into the day for today. Overnight tonight, some partial clearing, especially as we approach midnight. 66 for the low. And tomorrow, partly cloudy, high of 82. There's a chance for a few showers very late in the day. And the First Alert Weather Center, I'm meteorologist Ross Ellett.
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1: Out your roads, we have no accidents, but due to road work, there's slow traffic in Michigan on 75 southbound approaching exit 9. Beep beep, and that's your Cumulus Toledo traffic.
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0: Rascal Flatts, What Hurts the Most. Well, Miranda Lambert's next album, Crisco, comes out on October 2nd. She's announced that she'll have an album release show a few days later on October 6th at the world's largest honky-tonk, Billy Bob's, Texas. Quote, when I was in the studio recording Crisco, I kept picturing the rhinestone saddle at Billy Bob's. It's the perfect visual for a country disco album. Honky-tonk with some extra rhinestones and shine. I've played some of my all-time favorite shows at Billy Bob's, and I felt like the best place to bring everyone together to have fun and live out the feeling of this album was Billy Bob's. Tickets go on sale this Friday.
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Coming up Tuesday, August 18th, Megan Maroney and the Cloud 9 Tour.

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1: The devil went down to Georgia. He was looking for a soul to steal. He was in a bind because he was way behind and he was willing to make a deal. When he came across this young man sawing on a fiddle and playing it hot, and the devil jumped up on a hickory stump and said, "Boy, let me tell you what. I guess you didn't know it, but I'm a fiddle player too. And if you'd care to take a dare, I'll make a bet with you. Now you play pretty good fiddle, boy, but give the devil his due. I bet a fiddle of gold against your soul, cause I think I'm better than you." The boy said, "My name's Johnny, and it might be a sin, but I'll take your bet, you're gonna regret, cause I

0: Charlie Daniels and the devil went down to Georgia. Well, I like this story. This story's stupid. I like it. People online love calling out toxic norms. In past decades, things were literally toxic, like lead paint, indoor smoking, Aquanet. Now it's a little more nebulous. There's a list of online absurd standards that have become normal in society, even though they're very, very, very messed up. That is their words. One of the entries is making someone feel bad for not liking pumpkin spice. They say it's toxic to question why someone doesn't like something. Maybe I'm allergic to that food, or I get really sick from it before. Not everyone likes the pumpkin spice smell or pumpkin spice flavored foods. Some people act like they shot a puppy. Calm down. This is like their words. I'm just reading it. A few other new toxic norms from that list are employers thinking it's okay to ghost you after an interview. Companies saving money by lowering customer service standards. Feeling that you have to be available constantly, that you always have to reply to a text immediately. That you have to be social and have lots of friends. The older I get, the more I value my solitude. The fact that people don't respect others' privacy because I don't share my personal life or information with you doesn't mean I have something to hide. And number six, the idea that men need to toughen up. There's nothing wrong with being a well-rounded and emotionally adjusted person. After reading that list, I'm like, everyone needs to toughen up. Oh my gosh. You would not have survived my grade school years.
1: Checking out your roads, we have two accidents. 475 westbound near Prometica Parkway, the left shoulder is blocked. And on the turnpike westbound, just west of exit 64. Also, due to road work, there's super slow traffic in Michigan on 75 southbound approaching exit 9. And that's your Cumulus Toledo traffic.
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9: 98.3 Nashine, good weather.
4: It'll be partly to mostly cloudy through the day today. A little cooler with a high of 81, but still a lot of humidity. And there's a chance for a few showers or thunderstorms very late into the day for today. Overnight tonight, some partial clearing, especially as we approach midnight, 66 for the low. And tomorrow, partly cloudy, high of 82. There's a chance for a few showers very late in the day. And the First Alert Weather Center, I'm meteorologist Ross Ellett.
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One song at a time. 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Country, the way you like it. 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
1: Out your roads. We have two accidents. 475 westbound near Prometica Parkway. The left shoulder is blocked. And on the turnpike westbound, just west of exit 64. Also, due to road work, there's super slow traffic in Michigan on 75 southbound approaching exit 9. And that's your Cumulus Toledo traffic.
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After

0: Thomas Rhett, after all the bars are closed. Well, Carrie Underwood did it again. She joined the worship team on Sunday at Rolling Hills Community Church in Tennessee. She performed Hillsong Worship Song, What a Beautiful Name. She is known to do it before. Let's see, I think the last time she did it was Easter this year. And I think she did it before on Christmas before that, but it's pretty cool. I wonder how church attendance is at that church. I bet it's pretty good because you never know when somebody like Carrie Underwood's going to get up on stage and sing What a Beautiful Name. I mean, that would be amazing.
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0: Hey, good morning. Craig Vaughn with you in the studio. Here's Travis Tritt with the title track of his 1990 album, Country Club.

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0: Vince Gill. Don't let our love start slipping away. Well, a mother in Colorado named Amanda wanted to take a photo of her son Colton on his first day of fifth grade, but he was throwing a fit and he refused. So Amanda turned to the police for help. She saw a cop on the way to school, told him about the situation, and the officer turned on his lights and arrested Colton. He even put him in handcuffs and informed him that refusing your mom a first day of school picture is, in fact, against the law. CBS Colorado says they're trying to confirm which state statute that was cited as the offense, whether booking photos are allowed in the school's yearbook. They're being playful, of course. He won't actually be taken to jail. That said, Amanda did get awesome back-to-school photos of Colton being arrested. Maybe the lesson Colton learned to help will help other fifth graders out there. Just take a quick photo. Save yourself from becoming a criminal.
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0: 98.3 Nash Icon with Alan Jackson and Who's Cheating Who. 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Oh, it's going to be so good. 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
1: Checking out your roads, we have two accidents. 475 westbound near Prometica Parkway, the left shoulder is blocked. And on the turnpike westbound, just west of exit 64. Also, due to road work, there's super slow traffic in Michigan on 75 southbound approaching exit 9. And that's your Cumulus Toledo traffic.
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8: It'll be partly to mostly cloudy through the day today. A little cooler with a high of 81, but still a lot of humidity. And there's a chance for a few showers or thunderstorms very late into the day for today. Overnight tonight, some partial clearing, especially as we approach midnight, 66 for the low. And tomorrow, partly cloudy, high of 82. There's a chance for a few showers very late in the day. And the First Alert Weather Center, I'm meteorologist Ross Ellett.
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It's Jay Wayne hanging out with you till noon, getting you through the first part of your workday. 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Here's Jason Aldean.

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We have half off everything from DeRocher's to Mama Mary's Pizza and more. 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

0: We have the Summer Music Series at the Bedford Branch Library kicking off at 4 p.m. There's also a training fair at the Monroe American Job Center at 1531 North Telegraph Road in Monroe. That goes from 11 to 2. And tonight, the Tigers take on the Guardians. 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

0: A lot of great concerts coming up in the area. Hank Williams Jr. has his rescheduled show at Pine Knob tomorrow, August 13th. Megan Maroney makes a stop at Little Caesars Arena for her Cloud 9 tour on August 18th. And Willie Nelson and friends will be at Pine Knob August 22nd for the Outlaw Music Festival. Big concert announcement that happened yesterday. Sugarland is going to be at the Huntington Center in Toledo on November 17th. All the info you need to know, 98.3NashIcon.com. Coming up, we're going to hear from George Strait, Luke Bryan, and Garth Brooks here on Monroe County's Country Station, 98.3NashIcon.
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0: It'll be partly to mostly cloudy for the late part of the afternoon. Still a chance of a shower or thunderstorm with highs in the low 80s. For tonight, down to the middle 60s with some partial clearing after midnight. And tomorrow, low 80s once again. Partly cloudy sky with a few showers possible late in the day. In the First Alert Weather Center, I'm meteorologist Ross Sellett.
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0: talk about a guy on a rocket ship to the top of country music. That was Corey Kent with This Heart on 98.3 Nash Icon. 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

0: 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That was Travis Tritt. I'm Jay Wayne, hanging out for just a little bit longer. 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Text us 734-242-8898. Coming up, we're going to have Megan Maroney and John Michael Montgomery.
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0: It'll be partly to mostly cloudy for the late part of the afternoon. Still a chance of a shower or thunderstorm with highs in the low 80s. For tonight, down to the middle 60s with some partial clearing after midnight. And tomorrow, low 80s once again. Partly cloudy sky with a few showers possible late in the day. In the First Alert Weather Center, I'm meteorologist Ross Elliott.
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1: We have a report of construction with the shoulder closed, 280 northbound at Front. You may face some slowdowns in that spot. Other than that, if you're seeing anything we're not, let us know. That's your Cumulus Toledo Right Now traffic.
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0: Rascal Flatts, Mayberry, and they are not going to retire anytime soon. In a recent interview, Gary LaVox, the lead singer, was asked if they would retire again. They retired a few years ago, but then they were like, man, money is nice. So they got back together. He said, as long as he's alive, the band will never break up again. Until they do. We've got Clay Walker, Carrie Underwood coming your way.
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0: marriage, it won't be long. It's Megan Marie, 98.3 Nash Icon. Just a heads up, the Hank Williams Jr. show that was scheduled for July 17th at Pine Knob. It's been rescheduled for Thursday, August 13th. All tickets for that show will be honored. Opening up for Hank will be Joan Nichols and Mary Cutter. 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
2: 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The grain markets are higher this midday as grain traders shore up their positions ahead of USDA's monthly WASD report at noon Eastern time. September corn up 9 1/4 at 446. D's corn 9 cents higher, 469 1/2. September soybeans gaining 7 1/2 at 1159. Novi beans 7 higher, 1175 3/4. And September wheat climbing 24 cents to 654 1/4. October live cattle, though, dropping 265 to 233.67. October lean hogs up 35 cents at 83.67. And August class 3 milk up 3 cents to 16.65. I'm CJ Miller, Michigan Ag Today, Michigan's Farm Network.
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0: 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Energy that never runs out. 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
1: Hey, it's Megan Marie. Congratulations to Alan Jackson. He just sold over 85 million units. Yeah, 21 new RIAA certifications, even after he retired. Hey, that was done. It's Chattahoochee.

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0: It'll be partly to mostly cloudy for the late part of the afternoon. Still a chance of a shower or thunderstorm with highs in the low 80s. For tonight, down to the middle 60s with some partial clearing after midnight. And tomorrow, low 80s once again. Partly cloudy sky with a few showers possible late in the day. In the First Alert Weather Center, I'm meteorologist Ross Elliott.
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0: It'll be partly to mostly cloudy for the late part of the afternoon. Still a chance of a shower or thunderstorm with highs in the low 80s. For tonight, down to the middle 60s with some partial clearing after midnight. And tomorrow, low 80s once again. Partly cloudy sky with a few showers possible late in the day. In the First Alert Weather Center, I'm meteorologist Ross Elliott.
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Country, the way you like it. 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
1: 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A major Ukrainian strike on a Russian port and grain facility and a favorable USDA August crop report pushed the markets to double-digit gains today. Dease corn 480 and three quarters, up 20 and a quarter. September beans, a gain of 13 and three quarters, 1165 and a quarter. Novi 1183 and a quarter, up 14 and a half cents. September wheat leads the way, 652 and three quarters, up 22 and a half. October live cattle, 223.80, down 252. October lean hogs, 83.55, up 22. Late in trade, August class 3 milk, 1666, up 4. I'm Andy Eubank, Michigan Ag Today, timely, relevant, credible.
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Congratulations to Taylor Swift, not just on the wedding, but she has become the youngest inductee into the Nashville Songwriters Hall of Fame. 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

0: 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Hello, friends. Chris King in the afternoon is on. Garth continues to add to his Blame It All on My Roots tour schedule, and this time in the nation's capital, as he'll be at Capital One Arena in Washington, D.C., Friday and Saturday, September 18th and 19th. 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And all the details right now at 98.3NashIcon.com. 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

0: Penrose Country Station, 98.3 Nash Icon. Fun fact, Gone Country by Alan Jackson, the first song ever played on Nash Icon when it went to country in October of 2014. Yeah, Chris King in the afternoon is on 98.3 Nash Icon. Proud to welcome in Tim McGraw and his Pawn Shop Guitar Tour to Pine Knob on Friday the 28th. And yeah, we've got tickets. So here's what you got to do. Text in Pawn, P-A-W-N, Pawn, to 734-242-8898. 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
1: 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If you're seeing anything or not, let us know. 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

0: It'll be partly to mostly cloudy for the late part of the afternoon. Still a chance of a shower or thunderstorm with highs in the low 80s. For tonight, down to the middle 60s with some partial clearing after midnight. And tomorrow, low 80s once again. Partly cloudy sky with a few showers possible late in the day. In the First Alert Weather Center, I'm meteorologist Ross Elliott.
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It is Chris King in the afternoon. Tomorrow night, the last one, free music in the park at St. Mary's Park, a part of the City of Monroe's Park and Recreation Department's summer concert series. And Category 5 playing beginning at 7 tomorrow night. 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

0: 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Hi, Chris King in the afternoon is on. Thanks for having me on, my friends. Appreciate ya. Speaking of Sugarland, they're coming to town as 98.3 Nash Icon. 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I haven't seen Sugarland since I was in Nashville probably, 6 or 7 years ago, so I cannot wait to see them. 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

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Another Monroe Summer City Market will take place on Wednesday, August 19th in LaRanger Square, downtown Monroe, from 3 until 7. 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

0: Monroe County's Country Station 98.3 Nash Icon with Zach Topp. How you doing? I am great. Hope you are too. It's Chris King in the afternoon. At Waterloo Elementary tomorrow from 1 until 2, it is a Monroe Public Elementary's play date with principals. Families with upcoming kindergartners invited to join them on the playground for a fun opportunity to meet the principal and take home ready for school learning materials. Hard to believe we're in back to school mode already. My goodness. 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

0: Well, much like yesterday, scattered showers and storms clearing southeast through the next few hours or so, and much like this morning, patchy dense fog redeveloping for that Thursday morning commute. Otherwise, rain coming in from the west, pretty light, less than a quarter inch for most of us, and a high of 82 for your Thursday. From the 13 Action News First Alert Weather Center, I'm meteorologist Dan Smith.
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1: Part of an accident airport near Bern. Another on the right shoulder, 475 eastbound between 23 and Corey. A disabled vehicle on the left shoulder, 475 northbound after Salisbury. An accident Monroe near Corey. Slow traffic, 475 westbound between Douglas and Monroe. If you're seeing anything we're not, let us know. That's your Cumulus Toledo right now traffic.
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It is Chris King in the afternoon. Let's get you home. The Chicks hitting the road again. They're taking the long way. 20th anniversary tour kicks off September 30th, Fox Theater in Detroit. 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

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The Ida American Legion Post 514 invites you to their monthly car shows every third Wednesday of the month. 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

0: Monroe's Country Station, 98.3 Nash Icon. Chris King in the afternoon is on. Thanks for being a part of it. 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
1: All of our earlier incidents now clear. Just typical volume for this time of the rush hour commute. If you're seeing anything or not, let us know. That's your Cumulus Toledo right now traffic.
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0: Well, much like yesterday, scattered showers and storms clearing southeast through the next few hours or so, and much like this morning, patchy dense fog redeveloping for that Thursday morning commute. Otherwise, rain coming in from the west, pretty light, less than a quarter inch for most of us, and a high of 82 for your Thursday. From the 13 Action News First Alert Weather Center, I'm meteorologist Dan Smith.
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0: 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Thursday, August 13th, it'll be Category 5 at St. Mary's Park from 7 until 9. That's a look at your 98.3 Nash Icon community calendar.
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0: Faith Hill, and I just ask you to do me one favor, and that's very simple. Have a good rest of your night. There you go. Nothing to it. Okay, two favors. Be sure to check me out again tomorrow afternoon. I'll be here for you. Okay, how about three favors? Always listen to us, and I know you will. And we got so much more country still to come. Some great songs. Doug Stone's on the way. Kenny Chesney as well. Hang on. Coming up next.
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